0: From the Trending 55 newsroom, here's what you need to know.
1: Good evening, I'm Keith Opper. Beath Regional RCMP have a person in handcuffs on stolen property charges. On the May long weekend, an F-150 was reported stolen from downtown Peace River, but the next day it was found with 42-year-old Dennis Brandon Campbell inside in Grimshaw. He faced the courts this week. Peace Regional Police are also looking for suspects in a shoplifting case in Grimshaw. Police say four men entered the store on 50th Street earlier this month. While one pocketed items, another opened the door and all four ran away. Pictures and descriptions are on the app. The real estate market in the Peace River area is looking a little bit different this spring. Lane Gardner of RE/MAX Northern Realty in Peace River says commercially the area looks quite good.
2: The commercial market in Peace River is actually pretty strong too. We've had a couple of large real estate transactions in the commercial end of things. But the thing that I think is more exciting is some of the small stuff that we're seeing, you know, the smaller lease spaces that are getting filled up, the inquiries for some of these things, which tells you that there's a bit of strength in the economy. People are feeling optimistic and they're looking at setting up shop or expanding shops. So
1: despite the different look, Gardner still regards the Peace region as a hidden gem. Just a few clouds tonight with lows around 10 degrees will inhabit the northwest. Tomorrow's going to be the hottest of the bunch with highs in the mid to high 20s under the sunshine. Tomorrow is warm, but Friday and the weekend will cool off, and it also has a chance of getting wet. In sports, after big on-ice improvements this past season, the North Peace Hockey League's High Prairie Regals are also looking to grow off the ice. Jerry Kruger, the Regals president and GM, says they're looking to have more volunteer support to help increase their presence in the community.
3: We've seen a huge change in the last years. We're really hoping this year that we can get even more and really create that buzz. So we're really hoping that we could bring back that old school ideology the way the Regals used to be. The Regals were an amazing hockey club for 30 years, and it was all based off their volunteers.
1: The team returned to playing in the league in 2024 after a five-year absence. One of the region's biggest rodeos kicks off today with the Grand Prairie Stampede. It starts today and runs through Sunday at Evergreen Park. The event features a pro rodeo, chuck wagon races, live music, midways, markets, and more. Wheat Belt Baseball League tonight has Manning in Peace River in the opening game for both teams. For more on these stories, you can visit our website and download the app for local news headed straight to your phone. For Trending 55, I'm Keith Hopper.
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I'm back in the saddle like some old cowboy. In this barn. Yesterday's favorites. 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

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He was looking for a soul to steal. He was in a bind because he was way behind, and he was willing to make a deal. When he came across this young man sawing on a fiddle and playing it hot, and the devil jumped up on a hickory stump and said, "Boy, let me tell you what. I guess you didn't know it, but I'm a fiddle player too. And if you'd care to take a dare, I'll make a bet with you. Now you play pretty good fiddle, boy, but give the devil his due. I bet a fiddle of gold against your soul, because I think I'm better than you." 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

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And he pulled the bow across the strings and it made an evil hiss. And then a band of demons joined in and it sounded

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Johnny said, "Devil, just come on back if you ever want to try again. 'Cause I told you once, you son of a gun, I'm..."

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0: From the Trending 55 newsroom, here's what you need to know.
1: Good morning. I'm Kyle Moore. The town of High Level is continuing with the election process to fill two seats on council. Advanced polls set up today at the curling pad at the sports complex, with the general voting day being on Monday. Council is filling two seats from when Boyd Langford and Jory Zatko resigned earlier this year. The town of Fairview is showing positive trends in crime and recreation use. At a recent meeting, RSP Sergeant Dave Illy presented a report saying crime stats continued to decline as much as 20% in the first quarter and 13% since 2022. Council has received news that participation at rec facilities are up by nearly 7% at the fitness center and 9% at the pool. Some amenities and attractions at Peace River getting a fresher look thanks to work being done by Peace River Rotaract. Rider of the Bay of Rotaract, such touch-ups at the Boucher Arboretum in the North End were celebrated.
2: We finished celebrating at the Norman Boucher Community Arboretum with the Arbo Revitalization Initiative that we had started there. So we were able to include some educational signage over at the park and kind of refurbish some of the stuff that's there and kind of make it, give it a little bit more life, another place for the community to be proud of.
1: One big project on the radar is the repainting of the old sand store downtown this weekend, and residents are invited to help out. Take a look at your weather. Warm temperatures again today, highs of 27 at the Peace and 25 at the McKenzie and Big Lakes. Starting tonight is when some areas will start to see some shower activity that will carry over through the next few days. Those showers will bring some cooler temperatures as well. In sports, Wheat Belt Baseball League in action last night. Peace River Stampeders got a win in their home opener, beating the Manning Mets 6-4. Big game for Stampeders pitcher Kyle Atkinson, throwing 13 strikeouts. More action in the league tonight. The Rycroft Rage will have their home opener as they'll face Sexsmith. In the NHL, Carolina Hurricanes set off a stranglehold in the Eastern Conference Final. Carolina jumped out to an early lead last night, ended up beating the Montreal Canadiens 4-0, take a 3-1 series lead. Big disparity in the shots on goal again. Carolina outshooting Montreal 42-18. More of these stories, visit our website. 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

Today's country, yesterday's favorites, River Country, some Luke Combs, Sleepless in a Hotel Room, 6:05 here on this Thursday morning, also known as May 28th. Tick-tock, who'd have thought that Monday would already be June? Am I right? Yeah, I know, I'm kind of right on this one, at least this one. Well, hopefully you guys are having a great start to your morning. We got lots and lots to talk about, that we most certainly do. Some hockey, some baseball. We got some going around, some stuff going on around towns. We got to talk about there a little bit. And we got a contest coming your way today. I'll let you know all about it in just a little bit. But right now, you know the beat to this one. Kick back, relax, and enjoy. It's Zach Brown Band. And this one, well, it's Chicken Fried.

0: Cameron Whitcomb, Quitter, here on River Country Mornings that are brought to you by the Brick Inn, Peace River, and Enslaved Lake. Well, coming up today, all throughout the morning show, we got a little contest called the Coffee Filter. 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

Beautiful things, Megan Maroney right here on River Country Mornings. It is 6:20, bro, the gorilla here monkeying around with you. Little reminder that Canadian Armed Forces are in Peace River for a training exercise. Today will be the last day. The Canadian Armed Forces did announce that approximately 6 to 10 personnel will be in the community until today. This is the last day, and they will be undertaking exercises around reconnaissance and planning procedures. Residents who see military personnel in uniforms operating from civilian pattern vehicles are advised not to be alarmed. There is no emergency underway. They're just trying to do some reconnaissance so they're better prepared to support provinces and territories during domestic operations. So welcome them around town if you happen to bump on into them. I saw a few of them yesterday at a gas station. So, yes, they're not rolling around through tanks, so you don't got to worry about anything too much. Can you imagine the potholes those tanks would leave? Ooh, good golly, Miss Molly. And on that, towns are going around fixing potholes, so just be on the lookout and drive safe around them. Nobody wants to get hurt at all. Zach Top on the way. Before we get to your Training 55 newscast, right now it is Bobby Wills and his classic, Won't You Be Mine? No, you know.

0: from the Trending 55 newsroom. Here's what you need to know.
1: Good morning. I'm Kyle Moore. The RCP's weekly wanted file, police in the area are looking for Kevin Wyatt Badger. His last known whereabouts was in Gift Lake, and is known for activities at Atikamekw and Wabasca. Police say do not approach, just call 911. Get the poster on the app. A standoff between Premier Danielle Smith and her own United Conservative Party on the issue of separation is over, and the Premier has won. Premier has been at odds with the party's president over where they stand on Alberta staying in Canada ahead of a fall referendum on the matter. The Premier said yesterday she wants Alberta to stay in Confederation, while the party president said earlier this week the party would not pick a side leading up to the vote. Peace River attractions and buildings are getting some touch-ups thanks to the local Rotaract. Connor Fitchie of Rotaract says the Arboretum project at the North End was made more attractive.
2: For the Arboretum, it was underutilized. The signs that were there were unfortunately no longer useful or educational. It's fit well with our skateway that we've done in the winter, which we brought power into the park recently. And just, again, the projects complement each other.
1: Rotaract invites residents to help repaint the old sand store downtown, starting Saturday at 9 a.m. Take a look at your weather. Warm temperatures again today. Highs of 27 at the Peace and 25 at the Mackenzie and Big Lakes. Starting tonight is when some areas will start to see some shower activity that will carry over through the next few days. Those showers will bring some cooler temperatures as well. In sports, Wheat Belt Baseball League in action last night. Peace River Stampeders got a win in their home opener, beating the Manning Mets 6-4. Big game for Stampeders pitcher Kyle Atkinson, throwing 13 strikeouts. More action in the league tonight. The Ryecroft Rage will have their home opener, as they'll face Sexsmith. In the NHL, the Carolina Hurricanes now have a stranglehold of the Eastern Conference Final. Carolina jumped out to an early lead last night, ended up beating the Montreal Canadiens 4-0 to take a 3-1 series lead. Another big disparity in the shots on goal. Carolina outshooting Montreal 42-18. More on these stories, visit our website. 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
1: 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If you have events you'd like added to the farm calendar, contact the Trending 55 news team.

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Garth Brooks, Friends in Low Places. I know you had that one cranked up and we're singing along right here on River Country Mornings that are brought to you by The Brick in Peace River and in Slave Lake. Oh, so very, very excited. Love getting to crank up some Garth Brooks for you all. Well, a reminder, there is a mobile mammography unit making stops in Manning and Paddle Prairie Métis Settlement next week. Appointments will be necessary. The first stop will be at the Communiplex parking lot in Paddle Prairie on June the 2nd, so that is coming up on Tuesday. And then at the Manning Community Health Center on June 3rd, 5th, and 6th. Once again, appointments will need to be booked in advance. You can do so by calling 1-800-667-0604 to do so, as well as to get more information on the program.

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1: Brett Kissel, Dierks Bentley, Hurtin' Songs right here on River Country. Well, Habs fans, they may have been cranking up some Hurtin' Songs last night. Got absolutely blown out by the Hurricanes. 4-0 was the final score. I got to say, Jacob Dobbs is standing on his head, the rookie goaltender for the Habs, standing on his head trying to make things possible. But when you're facing 43 shots and your team can't even muster 20, that's a bit of a difference. The hits were pretty well even, but it looks like Carolina is just a little too much for the Montreal Canadiens. Montreal made big strides after last year being ousted in the first round, making it all the way to the conference finals. It's not over yet, folks, but Friday could be the very well the final nail in the coffin, setting up Carolina to take on Vegas for the championship. Not too sure how many people had the Hurricanes coming out of the East. I know a lot of people didn't have the Vegas Golden Knights making it out of the West. So we'll see how that all plays out. Again, tomorrow night will be the big night. There's 6 o'clock, Montreal, Carolina. Carolina looks to end it in 5, while Montreal hopes and prays they can force a Game 6 and then eventually a Game 7, where so far this year, Newhook has been the difference maker.
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Can't Sit Still, Lainey Wilson, her latest right here on River Country Mornings. Well, Kyle Moore will have you in the know while you are on the go with your Trending 55 newscast. Find out what news is making conversation. That is all coming up in just a little bit. Nate Smith on the way before that. Right now it's Chad Brownlee. We're going back to 2015. Remember when the lights went down?

0: From the Trending 55 newsroom, here's what you need to know.
1: Good morning. I'm Kyle Moore. The town of High Level is continuing with the election process to fill two seats on council. Advanced polls set up today at the curling pad at the sports complex, with the general voting day being on Monday. Council is filling two seats from when Boyd Langford and Jory Zatko resigned earlier this year. The town of Fairview is showing positive trends in crime and recreation use. At a recent meeting, RSP Sergeant Dave Illy presented a report saying crime stats continued to decline as much as 20% in the first quarter and 13% since 2022. Council has received news that participation at rec facilities are up by nearly 7% at the fitness center and 9% at the pool. Some amenities and attractions at Peace River getting a fresher look thanks to work being done by Peace River Rotaract. Rider of the Bay of Rotaract said touch-ups at the Boucher Arboretum in the North End were celebrated.
2: We finished celebrating at the Norman Boucher Community Arboretum with the Arbo Revitalization Initiative that we had started there. So we were able to include some educational signage over at the park and kind of refurbish some of the stuff that's there and kind of make it, give it a little bit more life, another place for the community to be proud of.
1: One big project on the radar is the repainting of the old sand store downtown this weekend, and residents are invited to help out. Take a look at your weather. Warm temperatures again today. Highs of 27 at the Peace and 25 at the McKenzie and Big Lakes. Starting tonight is when some areas will start to see some shower activity that will carry over through the next few days. Those showers will bring some cooler temperatures as well. In sports, Wheat Belt Baseball League in action last night. Peace River Stampeders got a win in their home opener, beating the Manning Mets 6-4. Big game for Stampeders pitcher Kyle Atkinson, throwing 13 strikeouts. More action in the league tonight. The Rycroft Rage will have their home opener as they'll face Sexsmith. In the NHL, Carolina Hurricanes set off a stranglehold in the Eastern Conference Final. Carolina jumped out to an early lead last night, ended up beating the Montreal Canadiens 4-0, take a 3-1 series lead. Big disparity in the shots on goal again. Carolina outshooting Montreal 42-18. More of these stories, visit our website. 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Trending 55, I'm Kyle Moore.
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Jackson Dean, a little Heavens to Betsy right here on River Country Mornings that are brought to you by the Brecky and Peace River and in Slave Lake. Hey, Brody Grilla here, monkeying around with you, and let's get ready for the coffee filter contest. 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
1: All right, let's take a look at the weather here in the Peace. Today's high will be 27 with a mix of sun and cloud, getting down to 15 in the overnight. Tomorrow, calling for showers with the risk of a thunderstorm. Showers being called for Friday night as well. Into the weekend, 21 on Saturday with a mix of sun and cloud. Right now, sunny, 14, winds from the west at 18 kilometers an hour. As for the Big Lakes, 25 will be their high today. Mainly sunny skies, 15 in the overnight. Tomorrow, good chance of some showers coming down, as well as the risk of a thunderstorm during the day. Slightly better chances of some showers happening on Friday night. Saturday, calling for 21 and sunny with some showers, kicking off a few days of rain there on Saturday night. As for the Grand Prairie area, 27 will be the high today. Mainly sunny, 14 in the overnight. Periods of rain expected tomorrow, 22. And very cloudy on Saturday, 17. Right now, mainly sunny, 8 degrees, winds from the southwest at 3 kilometers an hour. 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

Ella Langley, Morgan Wallen, I Can't Love You Anymore, a team up destined to be a number one hit. 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But remember, you got to be listening because you got to reach out to us to win it. She got me.

0: From the Trending 55 newsroom, here's what you need to know.
1: Good morning. I'm Kyle Moore. The RCP's weekly wanted file, police in the area are looking for Kevin Wyatt Badger. His last known whereabouts was in Gift Lake, and is known for activities at Atikamekw and Wabasca. Police say do not approach, just call 911. Get the poster on the app. A standoff between Premier Danielle Smith and her own United Conservative Party on the issue of separation is over, and the Premier has won. Premier has been at odds with the party's president over where they stand on Alberta staying in Canada ahead of a fall referendum on the matter. The Premier said yesterday she wants Alberta to stay in Confederation, while the party president said earlier this week the party would not pick a side leading up to the vote. Peace River attractions and buildings are getting some touch-ups thanks to the local Rotaract. Connor Fitchie of Rotaract says the Arboretum project at the North End was made more attractive.
2: For the Arboretum, it was underutilized. The signs that were there were unfortunately no longer useful or educational. It's fit well with our skateway that we've done in the winter, which we brought power into the park recently. And just, again, the projects complement each other.
1: Rotaract invites residents to help repaint the old sand store downtown starting Saturday at 9 a.m. Take a look at your weather. Warm temperatures again today. Highs of 27 at the Peace and 25 at the Mackenzie and Big Lakes. Starting tonight is when some areas will start to see some shower activity that will carry over through the next few days. Those showers will bring some cooler temperatures as well. In sports, Wheat Belt Baseball League in action last night. Peace River Stampeders got a win in their home opener, beating the Manning Mets 6-4. Big game for Stampeders pitcher Kyle Atkinson, throwing 13 strikeouts. More action in the league tonight. The Ryecroft Rage will have their home opener, so they'll face Sexsmith. In the NHL, the Carolina Hurricanes now have a stranglehold of the Eastern Conference Final. Carolina jumped out to an early lead last night, ended up beating the Montreal Canadiens 4-0 to take a 3-1 series lead. Another big disparity in the shots on goal. Carolina outshooting Montreal 42-18. More on these stories, visit our website. 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For Trending 55, I'm Kyle Moore.
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Dean Brody, a man without a woman, right here on Today's Country, yesterday's favorites, River Country. 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Highway 717 east of Range Road 124 west of Hines Creek remains closed due to road washout. Local road detours are available. Expect some delays in that area there. We also have going on Highway 685 over the Cardinal Creek Bridge west of Grimshaw. Bridge construction going on to the end of August, so expect alternating traffic with temporary traffic signals. Speed reduced to 30 kilometers in the area, as well as a width restriction of 3.7 meters. No overdimensional loads will be permitted in the construction zone, so please obey the posted signage that is up there. We also have going on Highway 35 between Highway 689 and Highway 690. Paving work is going on in that area till mid-June. So daylight hours, expect alternating traffic, flaggers, pilot vehicles, directing commuters with speed reduced in place. So take it easy in that area as well. We have Highway 743 between Highway 2 and Highway 986 north of Peace River. Road maintenance operations are going on till the end of July during daylight hours. So expect one lane alternating traffic with speed reduction near that area there. Highway 986 west of Peace River, just also west of Three Creeks there. You got some chip sealing and line painting work going on till mid-June during daylight hours. So expect lane closures and speed reductions in active work zones there as well. Looking at Range Road 210 south of Township Road 782 north of Donnelly, that remains closed due to culvert failure. You use an alternate route, please. Highway 749 between Highway 2 and Highway 679 north of High Prairie. Road maintenance operations going on until mid-June during daylight hours. There'll be one lane alternating traffic and speed reduction in place there. Highway 679 near Highway 749 west of Prairie Echo. Water pooling still affecting the westbound lane on the highway, so drive with caution in that area. Highway 750 between Gruard and north of Highway 679. Road maintenance operations going on until mid-June during daylight hours, so expect one lane alternating traffic and speed reduction in that area as well. So it is construction season, folks. The crews are out there fixing up those roadways as best as they can. Taking a look at the school buses, Peace River School Division, no delays or cancellations to alert you to, as is the case for the High Prairie School Division. And in the Northland School Division, bit of a different story. We got bus 399 canceled for the day. Bus 409 is canceled for the day. 411, sorry, is canceled for the day. Bus 415 has been canceled for the day as well. We also have bus 466. That one's canceled for the day. 417 East Prairie to High Prairie transfer bus is canceled. Please make arrangements to take the Hillview students to school there. They'll need some arrangements there. Afternoon only cancellation for bus 428. That is a look at the roads with the Peace Auto Supply Road Report, driven by Peace Auto Supply, your Napa Auto Parts dealer on the West Hill Peace River. That's Napa know-how. We're going to see who's celebrating something special coming up here right quick. Right now it's Cole Swindell. She had me at Heads, Carolina.

0: Corey Kent, Co Wetzel, Rocky Mountain Low, right here on River Country Mornings that are brought to you by the Brickyan Peace River and Enslaved Lake. Well, it's time for the KFC celebration of the week, so let's see who's celebrating something special, whether it be a birthday, anniversary, a milestone. Let's celebrate. Well, happy birthday goes out to Ryan, who is celebrating one today. Hopefully you have an absolutely great and amazing day there, Ryan. Nothing best to you, but the best for you today, man. Now, if today is your birthday like Ryan, well, you share it with the likes of Jake Johnson, known for New Girl, Jurassic World. He's been in quite a few things. John Fogerty, Gladys Knight, Carey Mulligan. She was in that DiCaprio, Tobey Maguire, Great Gatsby movie. She was quite good in there. And historically, today would have been the birthday of Sir Ian Fleming. That's right, the man responsible for writing the Bond films. Yeah. Also had quite a military career in the Second World War, actually, as well. Well, just a reminder that if you or someone you know is celebrating something special this week, let us know. We'll give it a shout-out, and they'll have the chance to win a $10 gift card, all courtesy of KFC in Peace River. Whether it's a birthday, an anniversary, a milestone, message us through the app, text us at 780-624-3000, or simply comment on the Face for Radio Facebook post. Tomorrow morning is when we will let you know who are the winners of those gift cards with Free Stuff Friday video, so be ready and raring for that. And that'll do it for the KFC celebration of the week for today. Remember, we can't do it without our good friends over at KFC in Peace River. 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
2: Let's catch up with the students at the Holy Family Catholic Regional Division.
3: Greetings from St. Thomas More Catholic School. It's Dean
4: and Jeremiah
3: here. We are speaking on behalf of STM to update everyone on our school situation.
4: Our elementary kids have just finished their track meet, and recently our student engagement meetings have come to an end. The student engagement meetings are an opportunity for one to two students from each school in the Holy Family District to present ideas or potential concerns to the Board of Trustees and the Superintendent. We have also been given notice that the process of building our new school is currently in Phase 2. We hope to have a new school in the next 2 to 3 years. In the future, we will also be working with Northern Lakes College to provide dual credits for our senior high students.
3: Next month, K-12 will be getting free hall lunches. The grad massing ceremony will also take place in June, with a mass on the 4th at 7 p.m. and the ceremony on the 5th at 1 p.m. Meanwhile, the grade 9s and 6s have been working especially hard these last few weeks at school, as they have provincial achievement tests to prepare for and compete with the new computer-based system. See you next time.
2: That was an update from the Holy Family Catholic Regional Division. Student success in a Catholic community guided by Christ.
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0: From the Trending 55 newsroom, here's what you need to know.
1: Good morning. I'm Kyle Moore. The town of High Level is continuing with the election process to fill two seats on council. Advance polls set up today at the curling pad at the sports complex, with the general voting day being on Monday. Council is filling two seats for when Boyd Langford and Jory Zatko resigned earlier this year. The town of Fairview is showing positive trends in crime and recreation use. At a recent meeting, RSP Sergeant Dave Illy presented a report saying crime stats continued to decline as much as 20% in the first quarter and 13% since 2022. Council has received news that participation at rec facilities are up by nearly 7% at the fitness center and 9% at the pool. Some amenities and attractions in Peace River are getting a fresher look thanks to work being done by Peace River Rotaract. Rider of the Bay of Rotaract, such touch-ups at the Boucher Arboretum in the North End were celebrated.
2: We finished celebrating at the Norman Boucher Community Arboretum with the Arbo Revitalization Initiative that we had started there. So we were able to include some educational signage over at the park and kind of refurbish some of the stuff that's there and kind of make it, give it a little bit more life, another place for the community to be proud of.
1: One big project on the radar is the repainting of the old sand store downtown this weekend, and residents are invited to help out. Take a look at your weather. Warm temperatures again today. Highs of 27 at the Peace and 25 at the McKenzie and Big Lakes. Starting tonight is when some areas will start to see some shower activity that will carry over through the next few days. Those showers will bring some cooler temperatures as well. In sports, Wheat Belt Baseball League in action last night. Peace River Stampeders got a win in their home opener, beating the Manning Mets 6-4. Big game for Stampeders pitcher Kyle Atkinson, throwing 13 strikeouts. More action in the league tonight. The Rycroft Rage will have their home opener as they'll face Sexsmith. In the NHL, Carolina Hurricanes set off a stranglehold in the Eastern Conference Final. Carolina jumped out to an early lead last night, ended up beating the Montreal Canadiens 4-0 to take a 3-1 series lead. Big disparity in the shots on goal again. Carolina outshooting Montreal 42-18. More of these stories, visit our website and download the app for local news delivered straight to your phone. 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

Today's country, yesterday's favorites, River Country, Tucker Wetmore right there, Brunette 807 here on this Thursday morning. Sun is shining bright, expecting some very hot, hot highs. May want to bust out that sunscreen or maybe get ready to bust out that aloe. I keep mine available at all times. I'm pretty pasty of an individual. Well, Matthew Perry's assistant, Kenneth Wasama, is the fifth and final person sentenced over his death back in 2023. Kenneth, his assistant, will get over 3 years in prison for injecting the fatal ketamine dose. So it seems all the legal proceedings surrounding the Friends star's passing back in 2023 have now concluded. Kenneth was saying how he is horribly sorry for what happened. And yeah. It's the Perry family still pretty distraught over it, referring to him as "you are the monster that killed him," is what Perry's stepfather has said to the media. So it's good this is behind us, and we continue to remember the amazing, hilarious work that Matthew Perry did over his lifetime. Mike Evans in the Hollywood Report, that is coming up here, as is some Sully Burrows. But right now we're hopping on the old night shift with John Party. Right here on River Country Mornings.

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3: Hey, good morning. Good morning, everybody. Welcome to Thursday on this short week. Hope you're having a great week. We start off with some TV news. I'll be honest with you, my favorite actor is Tom Hanks. And Tom, once again, is doing a project about World War II. Now, we remember his Band of Brothers and Saving Private Ryan and some of his other World War II and military projects that he's done in the past, all fabulous. This will be co-produced by Tom and actor, producer, and historian John Meacham. It will be a miniseries, a documentary about World War II on the History Channel. Tom will narrate. Tom's dad, I love this story. Tom tells the story that his dad, Bud Hanks, was in the Navy. And Tom remembers when he was only 10 years old being in a grocery store with his dad, and they bumped into a guy, he remembered his name, Brian Gallagher, who served in the service with Tom Hanks' dad, Bud. And he remembers as a boy listening to them reminisce about being in the service together. He said he never forgot that moment. And since then, Tom Hanks has been obsessed with the military, World War II, and that brotherhood. I love that story. And I've mentioned this before. Let me mention it again. While visiting Tom at his Santa Monica office years ago, he was showing me his collection of hundreds of vintage typewriters, some on the wall, some hanging from the ceiling, and pointing out that some of those old vintage typewriters were used back in World War II as correspondents to what was happening during the war. I just love that story. Oh, some scoopage. It's a weird one. An impeccable source tells me that there may be a cast change in the third season of Mobland because of the very, very bizarre behavior of actor Tom Hardy. Now, here's the scoop. During the shooting of the second season of Mobland, Hardy, for no reason at all, would refuse to come out of his trailer, making the co-stars, and they're real stars, Pierce Brosnan and Helen Mirren, wait in their trailer till he would come out, sometimes making them wait 2, 3, 4 hours. He would never give an excuse why he wouldn't come out. He asked me, this is a career suicide behavior. And he was being paid like $2.5 million per season. Pierce Brosnan and Helen Mirren want him out, which will mean a rewrite. It could mean the end of the series. Very strange. Speaking of Helen Mirren, I keep getting emails. What were some of the real names of celebrities before they became celebrities? Well, Helen Mirren, did you know her real name? Lydia Miroff. Diane Hall changed to Diane Keaton. And Maurice Micklewhite changed his name to Michael Caine. And a quick sports shorts for you. Is it true Adam Sandler, a lifetime New York Knicks fan, bet $1 million on the New York Knicks to win the NBA championship? Well, the Knicks are doing great. He won't deny it. So I think it is true. $1 million? Hoo-yah! Hey, have a great day. Let's do it again tomorrow. Tomorrow, Aloha Friday. Mike Evans, see ya.
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Ella Langley, be her right here on River Country Mornings. Will she get the top spot on the countdown this week? You'll have to tune in to find out tomorrow night, 6 to 8, and Saturday mornings from 10 till noon. Counting down the hottest songs of the week and bringing you country music news while we do it. It's Stephen Lee Olson, Raised by a Good Time.

0: From the Trending 55 newsroom, here's what you need to know.
1: Good morning. I'm Kyle Moore. The RCP's weekly wanted file, police in the area are looking for Kevin Wyatt Badger. His last known whereabouts was in Gift Lake and is known for activities at Atikamekw and Wabasca. Police say do not approach, just call 911. Get the poster on the app. A standoff between Premier Danielle Smith and her own United Conservative Party on the issue of separation is over, and the Premier has won. Premier has been at odds with the party's president over where they stand on Alberta staying in Canada ahead of a fall referendum on the matter. The Premier said yesterday she wants Alberta to stay in Confederation, while the party president said earlier this week the party would not pick a side leading up to the vote. Peace River attractions and buildings are getting some touch-ups thanks to the local Rotaract. Connor Fitchy of Rotaract says the Arboretum project at the North End was made more attractive.
2: For the Arboretum, it was underutilized. The signs that were there were unfortunately no longer useful or educational. It's fit well with our skateway that we've done in the winter, which we brought power into the park recently. And just, again, the projects complement each other.
1: Rotaract invites residents to help repaint the old sand store downtown, starting Saturday at 9 a.m. Take a look at your weather. Warm temperatures again today. Highs of 27 at the Peace and 25 at the Mackenzie and Big Lakes. Starting tonight is when some areas will start to see some shower activity that will carry over through the next few days. Those showers will bring some cooler temperatures as well. In sports, Wheat Belt Baseball League in action last night. Peace River Stampeders got a win in their home opener, beating the Manning Mets 6-4. Big game for Stampeders pitcher Kyle Atkinson, throwing 13 strikeouts. More action in the league tonight. The Ryecroft Rage will have their home opener as they'll face Sexsmith. In the NHL, the Carolina Hurricanes now have a stranglehold at the Eastern Conference Final. Carolina jumped out to an early lead last night, ended up beating the Montreal Canadiens 4-0 to take a 3-1 series lead. Another big disparity in the shots on goal. Carolina outshooting Montreal 42-18. More of these stories, visit our website. 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For Trending 55, I'm Kyle Moore.
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0: Put it on me, Sully Burrows, right here on River Country Mornings that are brought to you by the Brick Inn, Peace River, and in Slave Lake. Well, it's time for today's random and, yes, useless fact of the day.
1: Barilla the Gorilla's random and useless fact of the day.
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0: Well, today happens to be National Hamburger Day. A very, very awesome day indeed. But despite the name hamburger, it's beef, not pork. There's no ham in sight. So why in the world is it called a hamburger? Well, it's because it was derived from the city of Hamburg, Germany, where minced beef dishes were quite popular. And it will shock a lot of people, especially those who are from the U.S., as burgers are, you know, they come to see burgers as this American food. No, it's German. Yes, it's random. It's useless. That's today's random and useless fact of the day. Despite the fact it's called a hamburger, there is no ham in sight. That's because it is named after Hamburg, Germany, where it seemed to basically originate. Yeah, there you go. It's why it's called a hamburger, despite not having any ham. Random and useless, I tell you. Here's Randy Houser, How Country Feels.

0: Luke Combs' latest Be By You right here on River Country Mornings, 844. Now, let's get back to reminding you about the coffee filter contest. So we're going to throw a song title into the coffee filter. First, we got to grind it on up nicely here. Yeah, that's right. Grind it up nice. One more just for good measure. That's right. And, well, it's going to come out a little jumbled up. But you got to guess what the actual song title is. Unscramble that. And today's one is Burning Loop. 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

Lost from the Hunter Brothers right here on Today's Country, yesterday's favorites, River Country. Well, last night there was some action in the Wheat Belt Baseball League. The Stampeders got a 6-4 win over the Manning Mets. Nice way to start the season for the Stampeders. Wheat Belt Baseball League in action tonight as the Rainiers travel to Rycroft to take on the Rage. That should be a good one. Rage will be back in action again on Friday where they will take on the Mets. And that leads into some great weekend action to kick off the beginning part of the Wheat Belt Baseball League season. Trending 55 newscast on the way. It's Owen Riegling right now. This one, a little love, hate love, his newest one.

0: From the Trending 55 newsroom, here's what you need to know.
1: Good morning, I'm Kyle Moore. The town of High Level is continuing with the election process to fill two seats on council. Advance polls set up today at the curling pad at the sports complex, with the general voting day being on Monday. Council is filling two seats from when Boyd Langford and Jory Zatko resigned earlier this year. The town of Fairview is showing positive trends in crime and recreation use. At a recent meeting, RSP Sergeant Dave Illy presented a report saying crime stats continued to decline as much as 20% in the first quarter and 13% since 2022. Council has received news that participation at rec facilities are up by nearly 7% at the fitness center and 9% at the pool. Some amenities and attractions in Peace River are getting a fresher look thanks to work being done by Peace River Rotaract. Rider of the Bay of Rotaract, such touch-ups at the Boucher Arboretum in the North End were celebrated.
2: We finished celebrating at the Norman Boucher Community Arboretum with the Arbo Revitalization Initiative that we had started there. So we were able to include some educational signage over at the park and kind of refurbish some of the stuff that's there and kind of make it, give it a little bit more life, another place for the community to be proud of.
1: One big project on the radar is the repainting of the old sand store downtown this weekend, and residents are invited to help out. Take a look at your weather. Warm temperatures again today. Highs of 27 at the Peace and 25 at the McKenzie and Big Lakes. Starting tonight is when some areas will start to see some shower activity that will carry over through the next few days. Those showers will bring some cooler temperatures as well. In sports, Sweet Belt Baseball League in action last night. Peace River Stampeders got a win in their home opener, beating the Manning Mets 6-4. Big game for Stampeders pitcher Kyle Atkinson, throwing 13 strikeouts. More action in the league tonight. The Rycroft Rage will have their home opener as they'll face Sexsmith. In the NHL, Carolina Hurricanes now have a stranglehold in the Eastern Conference Final. Carolina jumped out to an early lead last night, ended up beating the Montreal Canadiens 4-0 to take a 3-1 series lead. Big disparity in the shots on goal again. Carolina outshooting Montreal 42-18. More of these stories, visit our website and download the app for local news delivered straight to your phone. Trending 55, I'm Kyle Moore.
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Today's country, yesterday's favorites, River Country, Megan Patrick, Safe Place to Break, 9:12 here on this Thursday morning. And the World Cup is a few short weeks away from happening. Some events happening in Toronto and in BC there in Vancouver. But an airline company is having a lot of fun at the fact of how expensive some of these World Cup tickets have gotten. They have signs up saying things like, watch Portugal. Tickets starting at $3,870 versus, you know, see Portugal for $800. England tickets are at, you know, $3,400 versus flights round trip for $779 and so on and so forth with countries like France and Mexico. This is an American ad, obviously. I mean, if round trip flights to Portugal were like $800, sorry, CCMAs, I'm going to Portugal. But still pretty fun. Fun way to poke fun at the expensive ticket prices. And obviously the reason Portugal tickets are so expensive is to see Cristiano Ronaldo. This is probably more than likely his last World Cup. I believe it is. I thought the last one would have been, but he's still going pretty strong there. So World Cup, few weeks away. Cannot wait to see what Canada can do, especially having games on Canadian soil.

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13: It's my morning show.

Sucker Wetmore, 3, 2, 1, right here on River Country Mornings. They're brought to you by the Brecky and Peace River and Enslaved Lake. Well, last night in the Memorial Cup saw the Everett Silver Tips, which have Sucker Creek's Zachary Shantz on the squad, get a big 4-0 win over the Kelowna Rockets, punching their ticket directly into the semifinals as the home team, so they'll have last change and some of those perks. When they take on Chicoutimi, they did beat Chicoutimi by a score of 5-3 in the opening matchup for both teams. The winner of that game tomorrow night will draw in to the Kitchener Rangers for the Memorial Cup final. It was an unfortunate tournament for the host team, the Kelowna Rockets, who went 0-2-1. They ended up with no wins whatsoever. They did get to overtime in one game, and I believe this will all but call an end to Taj Ginla's junior career, drafted by Utah, if I'm not mistaken. He'll look to try to make that squad next season. Also, a little bit of hockey news. Canada in action right now in the quarterfinals over at the World Cup of Hockey there going on there, the World Championships. Currently up 1-0 on the Americans. Power play goal scored by Celebrini from Scheifele towards the end of the first period has them up. Halfway through the second period, 22 shots for Canada, 17 for the Americans, so both teams are firing on all cylinders, though the Americans have, if I'm reading this correctly, amassed 29 penalty minutes already. That is pretty insane. I got to find out who all got these penalty minutes, because this is crazy if that's true. Here's Morgan Griffiths right now. This one's Just Being Me.

Today's country, yesterday's favorites, River Country, Zach Top there with South of Sanity, 9:38. And let's see what's going on as we get closer to the weekend with the Mighty Peace GM community calendar up on the website and on the app. Well, Misery Mountain Truck Raffle tickets, they are on sale now, $50 per ticket. First prize, your choice of a 2026 Chevy, Ford, or Ram truck. Ooh, and they got some bigger cash prizes as well. Ongoing until Sunday is the Grand Prairie Stompede out there in, well, Grand Prairie. It's a heck of an event if you're able to get down there and check it on out. The Midway is there. That's always a lot of fun. And you gotta love the Beer Gardens concerts. David Lee Murphy tomorrow night and Jade Eagleson on Saturday. If you are a legal drinking age, of course. Saturday and Sunday is the Harmon Valley Rodeo. That'll be taking place. That's a lot of fun. I went there last year. Really good rodeo action, not to mention really good food booth. 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Free camping with paid weekend admission as well. And happening Saturday and Sunday is the Peace River Traditional Powwow. 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So be sure to celebrate some Indigenous culture, resilience, and community this weekend at their 22nd annual Peace River Traditional Powwow. 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Getting closer to the weekend, it's Brett Kissel with Let Your Horses Run.

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Easy Man from the Prairie States right here on River Country Mornings that are brought to you by the Brecky and Peace River and Enslaved Lake. Well, it's time to throw that song title back into the coffee filter here another time this morning here for you. So let's put it in the grinder first. You know, that way you can go nicely through the filter. All right, that has gone through there now. Today's coffee filter song title you got to unscramble is Burning Loop. 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We got Tennille Towns on the way, some Morgan Wallen. This one's Jordan Davis, Turn This Truck Around.

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1: Good morning. I'm Kyle Moore. The RCP Weekly Wanted File, police in the area are looking for Kevin Wyatt Badger. His last known whereabouts was in Gift Lake, and is noted for activities in Atikamekw and Wabasca. Police say do not approach, just call 911 with the poster on the app. Standoff between Premier Danielle Smith and her own United Conservative Party on the issue of separation is over, and the Premier has won. Premier has been at odds with the party's president over where they stand on Alberta staying in Canada ahead of the fall referendum on the matter. Premier said yesterday she wants Alberta to stay in Confederation, while the party president said earlier this week that the party would not pick a side leading up to the vote. Peace River attractions and buildings are getting some touch-ups thanks to the local Rotaract. Connor Fitchie of Rotaract says the Arboretum project at the north end was made more attractive.
2: For the Arboretum, it was underutilized. The signs that were there were unfortunately no longer useful or educational. It's fit well with our skateway that we've done in the winter, which we brought power into the park recently. And just, again, the projects complement each other.
1: Rotaract invites residents to help repaint the outside of the old sand store downtown, starting Saturday at 9 a.m. Take a look at your weather. Warm temperatures again today. Highs of 27 at the Peace and 25 at the Mackenzie and Big Lakes. Starting tonight is when some areas will start to see some shower activity that will carry over through the next few days. Those showers will bring some cooler temperatures as well. In sports, another game tonight in the Wheat Belt Baseball League. The Ryecroft Rage are at home against the Sexsmith Rainiers. Ryecroft finally gets to play their first game of the season, while Sexsmith coming off a loss against Grand Prairie on Monday. In the Major Leagues, Toronto Blue Jays on the road for start of a four-game set in Baltimore. Former Blue Jay Chris Bassett will be the starting pitcher tonight for the Orioles. Both the Jays and Orioles with similar records so far this season. At the World Hockey Championships, quarterfinals taking place today. Canada facing the United States this morning. Also this morning is Finland against the Czech Republic. This afternoon, we'll see Sweden against Switzerland and Latvia facing Norway. For more of these stories, visit our website and download the app for local news delivered straight to your phone. For Trending 55, I'm Kyle Moore.
0: This is River Country. It doesn't kill you cause you're 6 months later. I'd like to pray to Jesus. Today's country.
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Eric Church, Talladega, right here on River Country. Well, disc golf is now open over at Misery Mountain over on the West Hill Peace River. So you can go there. It's free to play. Anyone can come out and enjoy it all summer long. Happening Wednesday to Friday, 11 a.m. till 7, and Saturday from 10 a.m. till 6 p.m. So you got to love that. If you don't have your own discs, they do have some you are able to rent. So you can always grab some snacks, head on out there, and play a little disc golf over at Misery Mountain. I've done it once upon a time. I played a disc golf course in Brampton, Ontario, where I'm from. It's pretty fun. Should probably do that this summer when I got some free time on my hands. Definitely something to keep your options open with. Carter Faith on the way. James Barker Band as well. Right now, Jade Eagleson. It's Worth the Double. Yeah.

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Luke Combs, Ain't No Love in Oklahoma, here for you on today's country, yesterday's favorites, River Country. Well, as a gorilla, it would be not right if I didn't mention it is the 10-year anniversary of the passing of Harambe. That's right, the gorilla who took the internet by storm after he was unfortunately put down at the Cincinnati Zoo following a child falling into the enclosure. My belief is Harambe was trying to safely get the kid out of the water. Obviously, the zoo did what they did in Cincinnati, and to this day is subject of discussion a decade later. Many will remember Harambe as he continues to live on through memes and discussions and cultural references all these years later. So rest in peace, Harambe. Rest in peace, buddy.

Today's country, yesterday's favorites, River Country. They're still a lefty and Boston. Well, let's put this song through the coffee filter one more time and see if you guys can figure out the original title. Let's grind this up nicely here first. Once more for good measure. All right, we can put that in the coffee filter, and we got Burning Loop today. Burning Loop. What could that original song title be? Feel free to text it on in. 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We'll have the answer for that for you tomorrow with the Free Stuff Friday video. That's when we'll find out who the lucky winner is. In the meantime, kick back, relax, crank this bad boy up. It's High Valley, and make you mine.

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Today's country, yesterday's favorites, River Country, Luke Bryan, Play It Again. Hey, Barilla the Gorilla here, monkeying around with you, not for too much longer today. My time with you is slowly but surely coming to a close. So, remember, enjoy the rest of today. Tomorrow, we got Free Stuff Friday video. 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I'm leaving you with Evan Burrison. This one is South.

0: From the Trending 55 newsroom, here's what you need to know.
1: Good morning. I'm Kyle Moore. The RCP Weekly Wanted File, police in the area are looking for Kevin Wyatt Badger. His last known whereabouts was in Gift Lake, and is noted for activities in Atikamekw and Wabasca. Police say do not approach, just call 911 with the poster on the app. Standoff between Premier Danielle Smith and her own United Conservative Party on the issue of separation is over, and the Premier has won. Premier has been at odds with the party's president over where they stand on Alberta staying in Canada ahead of the fall referendum on the matter. Premier said yesterday she wants Alberta to stay in Confederation, while the party president said earlier this week that the party would not pick a side leading up to the vote. Peace River attractions and buildings are getting some touch-ups thanks to the local Rotaract. Connor Fitchie of Rotaract says the Arboretum project at the north end was made more attractive.
2: For the Arboretum, it was underutilized. The signs that were there were unfortunately no longer useful or educational. It's fit well with our skateway that we've done in the winter, which we brought power into the park recently. And just, again, the projects complement each other.
1: Rotaract invites residents to help repaint the outside of the old sand store downtown, starting Saturday at 9 a.m. Take a look at your weather. Warm temperatures again today. Highs of 27 at the Peace and 25 at the Mackenzie and Big Lakes. Starting tonight is when some areas will start to see some shower activity that will carry over through the next few days. Those showers will bring some cooler temperatures as well. In sports, another game tonight in the Wheat Belt Baseball League. The Ryecroft Rage are at home against the Sexsmith Rainiers. Ryecroft finally gets to play their first game of the season, while Sexsmith coming off a loss against Grand Prairie on Monday. In the Major Leagues, Toronto Blue Jays on the road for start of a four-game set in Baltimore. Former Blue Jay Chris Bassett will be the starting pitcher tonight for the Orioles. Both the Jays and Orioles with similar records so far this season. At the World Hockey Championships, quarterfinals taking place today. Canada facing the United States this morning. Also this morning is Finland against the Czech Republic. This afternoon we'll see Sweden against Switzerland and Latvia facing Norway. For more of these stories, visit our website and download the app for local news delivered straight to your phone. For Trending 55, I'm Kyle Moore.
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Hey, it's Ta-Da Tam with the Midday Show. There's all kinds of content on social media, but some of it could actually be useful. So what's a life hack from social media you'd actually try? I keep seeing folks make Tetris or component lunches, freezing a whole dish into basically large silicone trays, all portioned out. So you can just kind of like mix and match frozen dishes and pop it into the microwave, oven, whatever you got to reheat. Now, I'm bad for just freezing plain components, like just pasta sauce or plain tortellini instead of all in one dish. So it could be good to try and maybe an easy mix and match meal. What do you think?

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0: Today's country. 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

It's going to be a warm one today. Lots of sunshine. Temperatures right now around 20 degrees with a high of 27 in most parts of our region. Tadai Tam here. Tomorrow, got a high of 30 degrees, but at least we're getting some rain in the Peace and other parts of the Mackenzie. I, for one, am hoping that this just kind of evens out. A little bit of cool rain, a little bit of sunshine. That would be nice. But roads are looking pretty good around our region, which is great to see ahead of the weekend. 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

0: From the Trending 55 newsroom, here's what you need to know.
1: Good afternoon, I'm Keith Hopper. Breaking news this hour. Highway 35 just south of High Level is closed in both directions due to a motor vehicle collision. Authorities are on scene, but the highway is closed until further notice. The town of High Level is continuing with the election process to fill two vacant seats. Advanced polls are set up today at the curling pad in the sports complex, with the general voting day being on Monday. Council is filling two seats when Boyd Langford and Jory Zadko both resigned earlier this year. From the RCMP's weekly wanted file, police in the area are looking for Kevin Wyatt Badger. His last known whereabouts was in Gift Lake and is noted for activities in Atikameg and Wabasca. Police say do not approach, just call 911, with the poster being on the app. The town of Fairview is showing positive trends in crime and recreation use. At a recent meeting, RCMP Sergeant Dave Ely presented a report saying crime stats are continuing to decline as much as 20% in the first quarter and 13% since 2022. Council also reviewed news that participation at rec facilities are up by nearly 7% at the fitness center and 9% at the pool. Some amenities and attractions in Peace River are getting a fresher look thanks to work being done by Peace River Rotorack. Riley LeBay of Rotorack says the Norman Boucher Arboretum in the North End is now attracting people of all ages.
2: Everybody's really excited about the project that we did at the Arboretum. I think the schools especially, with all of them being in such close proximity there. So it's nice for the students to be able to go and experience nature and get some knowledge when they're out there.
1: One big project on the radar is the repainting of the old sand store downtown this weekend, and residents are invited to help out. Sunny and warm for the Northwest this afternoon as highs get into the mid to high 20s. Showers may start appearing tonight, which will bring a cooling trend to the region. Lows are still comfortable at around 10, but rain continues off and on throughout the weekend. Pramp Air Quality Report at the Grimshaw Station. The air quality index is currently 2, which is low risk. Data supplied by the Peace River Area Monitoring Program. More information is at prampairshed.ca. In sports, at the World Hockey Championships in Switzerland, Canada will be playing for a medal at some point as they shut out the U.S. 4-0 this morning. Canada plays in the semis on Saturday. Wheat Belt Baseball League tonight has Sexsmith in Rycroft. The Rainiers are 0-1. The Rage play their first of the year. The Toronto Blue Jays start a four-game set in Baltimore tonight. Patrick Corbin starts for the Jays against Chris Bassett. 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For Trending 55, I'm Keith Hopper.
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8: 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There'll be a full-day paddle from the Shaftesbury Ferry to the town of Peace River, and a half-day paddle from Strong Creek Park to the town of Peace River. 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
19: 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Oil futures, light crude up 20 cents to 88.88. Natural gas futures up almost 17 cents to 326. And gold up 56.90 to $4,539.20. Silver up $1.15 to 76.04. Canadian dollar higher last 72.52. And individual stocks, TELUS 17.32 up 19 cents. TransAlta 19.41 up 27 cents. And CN Rail 163.98 up 12 cents. Capital Power 70.15 up $1.29. Ovintiv is 77.22 up 17 cents. Suncor's 88.09 down 41 cents. And Premium Brands 92.20 up 2 pennies. Or Cannabis up 26 cents to 507. For more information, I can be reached at 1-866-534-4722. 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

0: Landmarks around the town of Peace River have been getting a bit of a refresh recently. Volunteers with the Peace River Rotaract have been revitalizing community spaces like the Norman Boucher Arboretum or the Old Sand Store downtown. Our Keith Hopper in the Trending 55 newsroom got to chat with Riley LeBay from Peace River Rotaract about this revitalization project and how you can help this Saturday. 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
1: 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Sparks flying over Bud Lights. 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

0: Hi, this is Dino Esposito from National Bank Financial in Edmonton. Markets are higher in trading today. Toronto up 138 to 34,550. Dow Jones up 2 to 50,647. Oil futures, light crude up 20 cents to 88.88. Natural gas futures up almost 17 cents to 326. And gold up 56.90 to $4,539.20. Silver up $1.15 to 76.04. Canadian dollar higher last at 72.52. And individual stocks, TELUS 17.32 up 19 cents. TransAlta 19.41 up 27 cents. And CN Rail 163.98 up 12 cents. Capital Power 70.15 up $1.29. Ovintiv is 77.22 up 17 cents. Suncor's 88.09 down 41 cents, and Premium Brands 92.20 up 2 pennies, or Cannabis up 26 cents to 507. For more information, I can be reached at 1-866-534-4722. This is Dino Esposito reporting for River Country.
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The weekend is coming up fast, so let's check out some awesome events happening. Rodeo season is here, and the Harmon Valley Rodeo is kicking off with rodeo action at 1 p.m. Saturday, noon on Sunday. Looks like tickets are available at the gate. Also this weekend is the Peace River Traditional Powwow, taking place at the Baytex Energy Center. 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

in your community are on the Mighty Peace GM community calendar. 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

0: From the Trending 55 newsroom, here's what you need to know.
1: Good afternoon, I'm Keith Hopper. Highway 35 just south of High Level is closed in both directions due to a motor vehicle collision. Authorities are on scene right now. Town of High Level is continuing with the election process as advanced polls are set up today at the curling pad in the sports complex ahead of Monday's general election. Council is filling two seats when Boyd Lankford and Jory Zatko resigned earlier this year. RCMP's weekly wanted file has police in the area looking for Kevin Wyatt Badger. His last known whereabouts was in Gift Lake and is noted for activities in Etikamegh and Wabasca. Town of Fairview is showing positive trends in crime and recreation use. At a recent meeting, RCMP Sergeant Dave Ely presented a report saying crime stats are continuing to decline as much as 20% in the first quarter and 13% since 2022. Council has also received news that participation at rec facilities are up by nearly 7% at the fitness center and 9% at the pool. Peace River attractions and buildings are getting some touch-ups thanks to the local Rotaract. Connor Fitchy of Rotaract says the Arboretum projects may be the start of more upgrades.
2: I would say they are very impactful projects. We've talked a lot as a board about trying to have more of these like one-off projects. Now, the Arbo was obviously a very large one-off project, but even the painting, like the SPCA, which the Rotaract had done before I was a board member, and like that was a weekend, and it makes the whole thing nicer, right? It makes that building nicer. It has an impact on the whole community.
1: Rotaract invites residents to help repaint the outside of the old sand store downtown starting at 9 o'clock on Saturday morning. Sunny and warm for the Northwest this afternoon as highs get into the mid to high 20s. Showers may start appearing tonight, which will bring a cooling trend to the region. In sports, the World Hockey Championships in Switzerland. Canada will be playing for a medal at some point as they shut out the U.S. 4-0 this morning. Canada plays in the semis on Saturday. Wheat Belt Baseball League tonight has Sexsmith in Ryecroft, and the Toronto Blue Jays start a four-game set in Baltimore tonight. For more on these stories, you can visit our website and download the app for local news delivered straight to your phone. For Trending 55, I'm Keith Hopper.
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1: Miles on it in River Country. Hey, Teddy Tan back with today's colorful convo, talking about a life hack from social media you'd actually try. I got talking with Jared Gomes about this earlier today. He says there's one where you can figure out just how many sections your fruit is going to have. Basically, you take a citrus fruit, your lemon, orange, whatever. If you take the stem off and then look inside, you'll see little dots. And if you count those dots, you'll know just how many sections there are to that fruit. And I think that is actually kind of cool. But what's a life hack from social media you would actually try?

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Dylan's got what he'll never have in a river country. Hey, Deadeye Tam, with you for just a few more minutes. That's right, I am just about to head out for this afternoon, leaving you, of course, with the wonderful Chris Myers to keep you company on your drive home and beyond. So for now, Deadeye Tam signing off with High Valley. I'm leaving you in river country.

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0: From the Trending 55 newsroom, here's what you need to know.
1: Good afternoon, I'm Keith Hopper. Highway 35 just south of High Level is closed in both directions due to a motor vehicle collision. Authorities are on scene right now. Town of High Level is continuing with the election process as advanced polls are set up today at the curling pad in the sports complex ahead of Monday's general election. Council is filling two seats when Boyd Lankford and Jory Zatko resigned earlier this year. RCMP's weekly wanted file has police in the area looking for Kevin Wyatt Badger. His last known whereabouts was in Gift Lake and is noted for activities in Etikamig and Wabasca. Town of Fairview is showing positive trends in crime and recreation use. At a recent meeting, RCMP Sergeant Dave Ely presented a report saying crime stats are continuing to decline as much as 20% in the first quarter and 13% since 2022. Council's also received news that participation at rec facilities are up by nearly 7% at the fitness center and 9% at the pool. Peace River attractions and buildings are getting some touch-ups thanks to the local Rotaract. Connor Fitchie of Rotaract says the Arboretum projects may be the start of more upgrades.
2: I would say they are very impactful projects. We've talked a lot as a board about trying to have more of these like one-off projects. Now, the Arbo was obviously a very large one-off project, but even the painting, like the SPCA, which the Rotaract had done before I was a board member, and like that was a weekend, and it makes the whole thing nicer, right? It makes that building nicer. It has an impact on the whole community.
1: Rotaract invites residents to help repaint the outside of the old sand store downtown starting at 9 o'clock on Saturday morning. Sunny and warm for the Northwest this afternoon as highs get into the mid to high 20s. Showers may start appearing tonight, which will bring a cooling trend to the region. In sports, the World Hockey Championships in Switzerland. Canada will be playing for a medal at some point as they shut out the U.S. 4-0 this morning. Canada plays in the semis on Saturday. Wheat Belt Baseball League tonight has Sexsmith in Ryecroft, and the Toronto Blue Jays start a four-game set in Baltimore tonight. 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

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It's Chris Myers with you. 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

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Could see a big thunderstorm coming our way tomorrow afternoon. 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

Today's country, yesterday's favorites, River Country. How's it going? Chris Myers with you. Coming up Sunday morning, it is Outlaws and Icons. 2 hours of classics and the modern outlaws. Got Dwight Yoakam. He's on the show a lot. He's coming up after Jade Eagleson and Jake Worthington.

0: From the Trending 55 newsroom, here's what you need to know.
1: Good afternoon, I'm Keith Hopper. Highway 35 just south of High Level remains closed in both directions due to a motor vehicle collision. Authorities are on scene, but the highway is closed until further notice. The town of High Level is continuing with advanced polls that are set up today at the curling pad in the sports complex, with general voting day being on Monday. Council is filling two seats in this by-election when Boyd Langford and Jory Zatko resigned earlier this year. RCMP's weekly wanted file has police in the area looking for Kevin Wyatt Badger. His last known whereabouts was Gift Lake and is noted for activities in Etikamig and Wabasca. At a recent meeting, Fairview RCMP Sergeant Dave Ely presented a report to council saying crime stats are continuing to decline by as much as 20% in the first quarter and 13% since 2022. Fairview Town Council also received news that participation at rec facilities is up by nearly 7% at the fitness center and 9% at the pool. Some amenities and attractions in Peace River are getting a fresher look thanks to the work being done by Peace River Rotaract. Riley LeBay of Rotaract says the Norman Boucher Arboretum in the North End is now attracting people of all ages.
2: Everybody's really excited about the project that we did at the Arboretum. I think the schools especially, with all of them being in such close proximity there. So it's nice for the students to be able to go and experience nature and get some knowledge when they're out there.
1: One big project on the radar is the repainting of the old sand store downtown this weekend. Residents are invited to help out. Warm temperatures are continuing in the northwest into this evening. Highs during the day for the next couple of days are in the mid to high 20s, but showers may start appearing tonight, which will bring a cooling trend into the region. Lows, however, still will be comfortable at around 10 degrees. In sports, at the World Hockey Championships in Switzerland, Canada will be playing for a medal at some point as they shut out the U.S. 4-0 this morning. Canada plays in the semis on Saturday. Wheat Belt Baseball League tonight has Sexsmith in Rycroft, and the Toronto Blue Jays, they start a four-game set in Baltimore tonight. For more on these stories, you can visit our website and download the app for local news delivered straight to your phone. For Trending 55, I'm Keith Hopper.
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3: 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Drinking.

Today's country, yesterday's favorites, River Country. How's it going on this Thursday? Chris Myers. And yeah, the mosquitoes have officially taken over. This time last year was smoke, dry heat. So yeah, a couple mosquitoes. Not going to ruin my summer.

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0: 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River Country.

You got the River Country Drive Show. It's Chris Myers with you. Dustin Lance, Mackenzie Porter, thinking about you, and we're thinking about our boy Evan Bouchard not having a great day in Switzerland. About 6 minutes into the game with the U.S., he was knocked out unconscious by Ryan Lindgren, who took a 5 minute for that. And a lot of people just saying that these games, just not worth it for all the money these guys make. But hey, you won 4-0 against the U.S. Silver lining right there.

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Morgan Griffiths is in River Country, and Chris Myers with you. Hey, the River Country Go Auto Summer Events Cruiser is hitting the roads. Yeah, we got lots of stuff going on next week. Mighty Peace Power Sports, we're going to be there on Monday for the CF Moto Demo Tour. 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

0: From the Trending 55 newsroom, here's what you need to know.
1: Good afternoon, I'm Keith Hopper. Highway 35 just south of High Level remains closed in both directions due to a motor vehicle collision. Authorities are on scene, but the highway is closed until further notice. The town of High Level is continuing with advanced polls that are set up today at the curling pad in the sports complex, with general voting day being on Monday. Council is filling two seats in this by-election when Boyd Langford and Jory Zatko resigned earlier this year. RCMP's weekly wanted file has police in the area looking for Kevin Wyatt Badger. His last known whereabouts was Gift Lake and is noted for activities in Etikamig and Wabasca. At a recent meeting, Fairview RCMP Sergeant Dave Ely presented a report to council saying crime stats are continuing to decline by as much as 20% in the first quarter and 13% since 2022. Fairview Town Council also received news that participation at rec facilities is up by nearly 7% at the fitness center and 9% at the pool. Some amenities and attractions in Peace River are getting a fresher look thanks to the work being done by Peace River Rotaract. Riley LeBay of Rotaract says the Norman Boucher Arboretum in the North End is now attracting people of all ages.
2: Everybody's really excited about the project that we did at the Arboretum. I think the schools especially, with all of them being in such close proximity there. So it's nice for the students to be able to go and experience nature and get some knowledge when they're out there.
1: One big project on the radar is the repainting of the old sand store downtown this weekend, and residents are invited to help out. Warm temperatures are continuing in the northwest into this evening. Highs during the day for the next couple of days are in the mid to high 20s, but showers may start appearing tonight, which will bring a cooling trend into the region. Lows, however, still will be comfortable at around 10 degrees. In sports, at the World Hockey Championships in Switzerland, Canada will be playing for a medal at some point as they shut out the U.S. 4-0 this morning. Canada plays in the semis on Saturday. Wheat Belt Baseball League tonight has Sexsmith in Rycroft, and the Toronto Blue Jays, they start a four-game set in Baltimore tonight. For more on these stories, you can visit our website and download the app for local news delivered straight to your phone. For Trending 55, I'm Keith Hopper.
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Shania's got a brand new album coming out in July, and she says it's going to be closer to her roots before she got all famous. So way more country than pop, obviously. It's Chris Myers, hot today, hot tomorrow, thundershowers starting around this time tomorrow as well. No matter what, the traditional powwow is a go. It's at the Baytex. We've also got the Harmon Valley Rodeo happening Saturday and Sunday. The weather looking great for Saturday, by the way, but you might need an umbrella for Sunday.

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0: time zone am I on? What country am I in?
1: It doesn't matter. It's 5 o'clock somewhere.
0: It's always on 5 in Margaritaville, come to think of it.
1: Yeah, I heard that.
0: You've been there, haven't you?
1: Yes, sir.
0: I've seen your boat there.
1: I've been to Margaritaville a few times.
0: All right. Well, that's good.
1: Stumble my way back.
0: Okay. Well, we just want to make sure you can keep it between the navigational beacons.
1: Between the buoys. I got it.
0: All right. Well, it's 5 o'clock. Let's go somewhere.
1: I'm ready. Crank it up.
0: Let's get out of here.
1: I'm gone.

Josh Ross on the River Country Drive Show. It's Chris Myers and Peace. River is going national. Yeah, kind of. Well, a TV series called 72 Hours to Survive is filming right here in July. And the concept basically is they drop the host in the middle of nowhere and they have to survive for 3 days without the aid of search and rescue. Well, I don't know. I think the real challenge is going to be surviving the mosquitoes, dodging the deer on the highway, and avoiding our local celebrity bear's sneaky Pete. If he makes it through that, I'll be very proud. I can

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in River Country last night. The Canadiens had it handed to them by Carolina. They got a chance for redemption tomorrow. But Team Canada did very well today at the World Championships, beating the U.S. 4-0. Unfortunately, Evan Bouchard took a really big hit to the point where he was unconscious. I believe he's doing better now. But that was Ryan Lindgren who did that attack. And, well, I got a 5 minute for that one. Here's Owen Wrigley.

0: From the Trending 55 newsroom, here's what you need to know.
1: Good evening, I'm Keith Hopper. Highway 35 just south of High Level continues to be closed in both directions due to a motor vehicle collision. Authorities are on the scene, but the highway continues to be closed and it will be until early this evening. The town of High Level is continuing their election process. Advanced polls are set up today at the curling pad in the sports complex, with the general voting day being on Monday. Council's looking to fill two seats when Boyd Langford and Jory Zatko resigned earlier this year. In the RCMP's weekly wanted file, police in the area are looking for Kevin Wyatt Badger. His last known whereabouts was in Gift Lake, but is noted for activities in Atikamegw and Wabasca. Police say did not approach, just called 911. The town of Fairview is showing positive trends in crime and recreation use. At a recent meeting, RCMP Sergeant Dave Ely presented a report saying crime stats are continuing to decline as much as 20% in the first quarter and 13% since 2022. Council's also received news that participation at rec facilities are up by nearly 7% at the fitness center and 9% at the pool. Peace River attractions and buildings are getting some touch-ups thanks to local Rotaract. Connor Fitchie of Rotaract says the Arboretum projects may be the start of more upgrades.
2: I would say they are very impactful projects. We've talked a lot as a board about trying to have more of these like one-off projects. Now, the Arbo was obviously a very large one-off project, but even the painting, like the SPCA, which the Rotaract had done before I was a board member, and like that was a weekend, and it makes the whole thing nicer, right? It makes that building nicer. It has an impact on the whole community.
1: Rotaract invites residents to help repaint the outside of the old sand store downtown starting Saturday morning at 9 a.m. Showers may be starting to appear tonight, which brings in a cooling trend to the region. Lows tonight are still comfortable, however, at around 10 degrees, but rain will continue off and on throughout the weekend. In sports, at the World Hockey Championships in Switzerland, Canada will be playing for a medal at some point as they shut out the U.S. 4-0 this morning. Canada plays in the semis on Saturday. Week Belt Baseball League tonight. Sexsmith is in Rycroft. The Rainiers are 0-1. The Rage will play their first of the year. For more on these stories, visit our website. 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
0: 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I'd like to pray to Jesus. 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

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I'm Chris Myers. While enjoy this summer preview, around this time tomorrow, likely going to be rain and thunder. Saturday looking good, 21 for the Harmon Valley Rodeo.

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4: 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Scholarships up to $1,000 for university, college, and technical studies. Students must have been registered with Northland School Division for at least 6 years. 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

Stella Lefty. She's from Chicago, singing about Boston, new to the River Country playlist. 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Wouldn't

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today's country, yesterday's favorites, River Country. Chris Myers on the drive with you for DBB Property Management. Beautiful nights in the piece. Tomorrow, probably going to be rainy, maybe some thunder around this time, so get out there and enjoy. 21 and sun for Saturday.

saw the old man's face, front page obituary. He was a millionaire. He left his fortune to some guy he barely knew. His kids were mad as hell.

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1: Good evening, I'm Keith Hopper. Highway 35 just south of High Level continues to be closed in both directions due to a motor vehicle collision. Authorities are on the scene, but the highway continues to be closed and it will be until early this evening. The town of High Level is continuing their election process. Advanced polls are set up today at the curling pad in the sports complex, with the general voting day being on Monday. Council's looking to fill two seats when Boyd Langford and Jory Zatko resigned earlier this year. The RCMP's weekly wanted file, police in the area are looking for Kevin Wyatt Badger. His last known whereabouts was in Gift Lake, but is noted for activities in Atikamegw and Wabasca. Police say did not approach, just called 911. The town of Fairview is showing positive trends in crime and recreation use. At a recent meeting, RCMP Sergeant Dave Ely presented a report saying crime stats are continuing to decline as much as 20% in the first quarter and 13% since 2022. Council's also received news that participation at rec facilities are up by nearly 7% at the fitness center and 9% at the pool. Peace River attractions and buildings are getting some touch-ups thanks to local Rotaract. Connor Fitchie of Rotaract says the Arboretum projects may be the start of more upgrades.
2: I would say they are very impactful projects. We've talked a lot as a board about trying to have more of these like one-off projects. Now, the Arbo was obviously a very large one-off project, but even the painting, like the SPCA, which the Rotaract had done before I was a board member, and like that was a weekend, and it makes the whole thing nicer, right? It makes that building nicer. It has an impact on the whole community.
1: Rotaract invites residents to help repaint the outside of the old sand store downtown starting Saturday morning at 9 a.m. Showers may be starting to appear tonight, which brings in a cooling trend to the region. Lows tonight are still comfortable, however, at around 10 degrees, but rain will continue off and on throughout the weekend. In sports, at the World Hockey Championships in Switzerland, Canada will be playing for a medal at some point as they shut out the U.S. 4-0 this morning. Canada plays in the semis on Saturday. Week Belt Baseball League tonight, Sexsmith is in Rycroft. The Rainiers are 0-1. The Rage will play their first of the year. For more on these stories, visit our website. 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For Trending 55, I'm Keith Hopper.
0: 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Yesterday.